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And that was Huntrix right there with How It's Done. And that's exactly how it's done. All you have to do is send a request. What song do you want me, Queen Coco, to play for you on the Snack Time Show? And that's what we're going to do. All right, today, we're going to keep it nice and light, very music heavy. What song do you think you haven't heard in a while that you'd want Queen Coco to play for you? That's all you have to do. 0201-226-3350 or 0901-808-9811. The WhatsApp message would be the best. And you can also send a voice note on that same number, 0907-328-8728. So much music coming your way. We have one that I love so much. It is Rosalyn, and the song is called Snap.

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never. So just imagine someone asking me, "Oh, Lady Faith, are you still going to talk? Are you going back on air?" And I was like, "No, never." Anyways, welcome back to Kids 101.7 FM. That was not even a funny joke at all. All right, so if you are listening to me right now, you are on Less Travel segment. And you're not late at all, just in case you're thinking, no, you're not late. So thank you for joining. And hey, if you know, you're sort of like a travel agency, you know, tour company, or, you know, you organize trips and exciting travel experiences for people, this is your sign. I mean, maybe you've got like an amazing destination you want people to discover, or you're looking for, you know, to sponsor a trip and put your hand in on something, on a brand in front of you. I mean, I'm right here, I'm talking, I'm speaking to you, I'm available, please. Okay, Less Travel is open. Reach out to us and let's take the conversation further, right? And maybe our listeners somewhere, they are listening to you, and it's you never can tell. So welcome back again to Less Travel. While we're still talking about places you want to go to, or you want to be in Nigeria, but you've never been and you want to be there, the phone lines are now open. 0201-226-3350. Or you can call the other number, 0901-808-9811. So call me up and let's talk about it. For example, I'm talking about a place like maybe, for me, I've always wanted to be at the Calabar Carnival. Trust me, but I have never been to Calabar. I have never traveled or been to Calabar. Attending the carnival. So I've always wanted to experience what it's like live, not even see it on TV, but I've never been there. So yeah.

You can also call me up and tell me yours. I've also heard someone say, oh, something about the Duber in Kano. Yeah, I sort of have seen it, and I don't know, but I would love to experience it, you know what it feels like, see the horses, traditional outfit, atmosphere, you know, food, different kinds of dance and all of that. I would love to see it. So yeah, it's actually fun to see, and it would be fun if you sort of like attend it. So call me up and let's talk about it. Which Nigerian state have you always wanted to visit? You know, maybe one thing is happening there. You always wanted to be there, experience it, but you've never been there to see it for yourself. Call me up and tell me about it. I'm right here. Okay, so we have a WhatsApp message. Good afternoon. Good afternoon, Lady Faith. My name is Maya, and I've always wanted to attend the Arugungu Fishing Festival. I want to see what it's like, you know, the whole fishing competition, and know what it's about. Oh, that's so beautiful. I know, right? Thank you so much, Maya. There was a time where I actually watched the Arugungu Fishing Festival, and I was like, eh? Is this how you guys do it over there? Like, you know, it's a competition where thousands of men will line up, you know, once the gun is being shot in the air, everybody rushing to the river, the person with the highest or the biggest fish, the fish will be put on the scale. If you know, if yours is higher, you win. There's money, there is dance, there's celebration. It's actually very nice. So yeah, is it something I want to experience? Maybe, yeah, maybe, maybe not. But it's not a bad thing. Yeah, it's actually something to want to experience. So thank you so much, Maya. All right, so let's go listen to more music. I mean, this is Ride by 21 Pilots. I hope you're enjoying yourself. 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I'll be right back.

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talk about how I run up a stack, they gon' mention me. Every time they talk about who is that, they gon' mention me. Yeah, yeah, they gon' mention me. Yeah.

That was Euphoria by June Cook. How are you doing? Welcome back to Kids 101.7 FM. My name is Lady Faith, and we are here talking about, you know, places you want to be in Nigeria so badly, but you've never been able to. And I said I have never been able to attend the Calabar Carnival, even though I've always wanted to be there. So I'm still waiting for you to call me up and tell me what is your own. That is where... Let's say, what is your own? Hey, Lady Faith. I was going to say, what is that place you want to visit so badly, but you haven't been able to? Maybe one thing or another. Call me up and let's talk about it. 090-1808-9811. Or you can call the other number, 0201-226-3350. You can also call the WhatsApp number, 0907-328-8728. So, someone sent me a message. She said that I don't even know if it's a he or she, but I've already said she said. Anyways, someone sent a message saying, "Hi, Lady Faith. Good afternoon. Obudukatu Ranch. I'm guessing the person is trying to say Obudukatu Ranch is where I have never been, and I want to experience the scenery." Yeah, Obudukatu Ranch is actually a very beautiful place. That is the Obudu Mountain Resort. It's a beautiful place. And I know for sure one of my friends has visited there. And there's, you know, there's this morning view from her hotel room that she sort of sent to me. And I was asking her, "Babe, when did you travel to Canada?" She's like, "Girl, it's not Canada. I'm in Nigeria. This is..." Oh my... I was like, "Really? Obudu, the Obudu Mountain Resort is actually this beautiful? I've been hearing about it, but never visited. And I would really, really do love to visit that place." So you can call me up and tell me yours. What is that? Where is that place you want to visit so badly, but you cannot visit? Don't be shy. Some of us have never visited any other place. Myself, I've just traveled to 4 places in Nigeria. I've been to Jos, Plateau State. I've been to Kaduna State. I've been to Jos, Kaduna, and then Abuja. Oh, wow. And then Zaria. But Zaria is actually under Kaduna State, so I'm not sure I should count it. But if I'm to not count Zaria part of Kaduna State, that's 4. If I'm counting Zaria as part of Kaduna State, then I have been to only 3 places. And I'm actually open to travel. I'm actually open. So call me up and let's talk about it. The network is so bad, I can see calls coming in and dropping. But you know what? Let's go listen to more music. Then I can now look for an engineer, because an engineer has to come fix this. I'm not going to go with this. All right. So this is Complete Me by Simi. Do stay.

0: 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Well, I have looked for all the engineers and they are working on it. But if you look at the time, it's already 1:49. It means I have to wrap up this particular segment and move straight into the game show. So if you know that you are smarty and you know how to answer questions, you know, trick questions, trivia questions, you know how to spell very well, this is your cue to come up with me on Kids 101.7 FM during the game show and then come and prove yourself. Okay, but until that time, we have to go right now and come back here again 2 o'clock. So don't go nowhere. And this is In Jesus' Name by BNXN. Do stay.
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3: We don't say bye, we say meow meow.

Okay, I know this is not the voice you were expecting to hear, but once a school bus driver, always a school bus driver. You know the vibe. Okay. All right. It is 101.7 Kids FM Abuja. And you know, my name is Benny, the laughing diva, the queen of no frowning faces, aka I am just a foodie, and I'm here standing in for my girl, Susie, the big baby, Oopsie Daisy. Now, she's out on official assignment. She's out there doing things for Kids FM Abuja. Ah. And since she's out there, I am in here. And honestly, we're about to have a bus ride. Huh. The school bus way, actually. Yeah. Now, at 3 p.m., you know the vibe. It is what we call after the bell. And then at 4 p.m., you know the vibe. It is sing and play. And let's not forget, 5 p.m., it is Parents Report Card, where we report everybody. So, mommy, daddy, uncle, auntie, grandmama, grandpapa, soda pops, welcome to the show. And honestly, today, we're going to have some fun, so you better not go nowhere. Starting with a song coming from Jajana Bryant, and it's called Too Little, Too Late. Lego.

0: I mean, I would love to mismanage my funds on you, but the truth of the matter is the funds are not really there like that. But I do have something to give to you. It is love. Because my love is all I have to give. All right, 8 minutes past the hour of 3 o'clock, and this is the school bus drive. All right, I am Benny the Laughing Diva. I am standing in for my girl, Susie the Big Baby. And yes, it is Kids FM Abuja 101.7. That's a frequency. And yes, this is what we call After the Bell. All right, picture this situation, yeah? Someone isn't talking to you.
1: Ah.
0: You're not talking to someone. And the truth of the matter is, once or twice, we have done this. Maybe the person did something we didn't like. Maybe we told the person about it. Maybe we didn't tell the person about it. But at that moment of anger, we do something that we call keeping malice.
1: Wow.
0: A lot of people would like to say, I don't keep malice, but you know the truth. Once or twice you have done that to someone, maybe your friend. And sometimes people keep malice without understanding that there are consequences to keeping malice. And today we are going to be talking about the consequences of keeping malice. And also, I want you to tell me how you feel when you keep malice. Because the thing about malice is, when you're keeping malice, it's not just one person that hurts. Both of you hurt. You that is restraining yourself from talking to that person, and the person that is being given the cold shoulder. Honestly. And you see the thing about malice sometimes, some people that keep malice are actually the people who are at fault. I've realized that sometimes, yeah, the people that keep malice are people that always expect someone to say sorry. Are you one of those people that if some things don't go your way, you'd always avoid the person, give the person the cold shoulder, and you literally wait for that person to come and say, hello, what's up with you?
2: Jesus Christ.
0: And then you're literally waiting for that person to apologize to you, even when you know sometimes you are wrong. Like, come on. That is totally not cool. So today on After the Bell, I have a question. What are the things that happen when you keep malice with people? Is keeping malice a good or bad thing? Or sometimes do you feel it's important for you to keep malice with someone? And another question, are you currently keeping malice with someone? Why is that? Why are you keeping malice? Now let me know, what do you think happens when you keep malice with people? 0201-226-3350. Or you can call the other number, 0901-808-9811. Well, hello there.
3: Hello, good morning, Ma.
0: Good afternoon, my darling. How are you?
3: I'm good, and you?
0: I am A-okay. What's your name, love?
3: Charlotte.
0: Charlotte! Okay, Charlotte. So, do you keep malice?
3: Not anymore.
0: Not anymore. Now, what do you think happens when you keep malice with someone?
3: It's actually stress.
0: Is actually
3: because you're giving yourself of peace whenever you're keeping malice with the person. And funny enough, because you're keeping malice, you're keeping malice because they're just
0: exactly.
3: Like
0: exactly. Huh. Okay, now I need to ask you this question. How do you feel when someone keeps malice with you?
3: Sometimes I don't care, but okay. I know I am at fault.
0: Okay. So if you know you're not at fault, you don't care. But if you know you're at fault, you do care, right?
3: Yes.
0: Okay.
3: Yeah.
0: Round of applause. All right, we don't say bye. What do we say?
3: Adios, sir.
0: Oh, no, we say meow, meow. On the school bus drive, we say meow, meow. Meow, meow.
3: Meow, meow.
0: All righty. Okay, so talk to me. Are you currently keeping malice with someone? How is that going for you? What do you think are the effects of keeping malice with somebody? Let me know. 0201-226-3350. All righty. Hello, darling.
1: Good afternoon.
0: Good afternoon. How are you doing?
1: I'm fine. My name is Miracle.
0: Miracle. Hey, Miracle. So we're talking malice today. What do you think happens when you keep malice with someone?
1: Okay, I just keep malice with someone. Sometimes you'll be feeling like you start regretting why you started it.
0: Okay.
1: You start regretting that you didn't have it. You'd have sorted it out instead of just talking to the person.
0: Okay. Now, you regret it because you feel like sometimes malice is never really the answer. And sometimes when you keep malice with someone, the person will now keep malice with you. And before you know it, it gets longer than you planned, right?
1: Yes.
0: Okay. So what's your advice to someone out there keeping malice with their friend right now? What's your advice to that person?
1: I would say that they should go and like ask the person question, and they shouldn't just stop talking to somebody because of a little issue they have. They should sort things out that mean instead of stop talking to the person. Because at the end, maybe they'll still go and maybe they'll still be the one to go and apologize to the person.
0: Okay. Round of applause, my darling. All right. We don't say bye. What do we say?
1: Meow, meow.
0: Meow, meow. And honestly, like, I love what Miracle said. Sometimes talk to the person. Talk to the person. Because you guys out here be thinking like, okay, if I don't talk to the person is definitely going to talk to me. But what if that person never talks to you? What if that person never talks to you? How would you feel about that? We're talking malice. What are the effects of keeping malice? Let me know. Hello?
2: Hello.
0: Hi. Good afternoon, my darling. How are you?
2: I'm fine.
0: Okay. What's your name?
2: Prince.
0: Prince. Okay. So, Prince, what's your take on keeping malice? Oh, so you're one of those people that... Okay, Prince, hold on. So, if someone is keeping malice with you, you're going to return the favor. Is that what you're saying?
2: Yes.
0: Okay. But when you do that, how does that make you feel?
2: Nice to feel rejected. Like, avoided.
0: Okay. So, do you feel keeping malice is a good or bad thing? Hello, Prince. So, what's your take? Is it good to keep malice or is it bad to keep malice?
2: It's bad to keep malice because if you're keeping malice with somebody, you don't know whether you're the one at fault or not.
0: Okay. So, it is always better for you to talk it out with someone, right?
2: Yes.
0: Okay.
2: Yes.
0: All right, darling. We don't say bye. What do we say?
2: Meow, meow.
0: Meow, meow. All righty, we are talking keeping malice. Now, let's switch it up because I know that my soda pops are not just kids. Let me talk to you, the adult listening to me right now. How do you feel keeping malice with your friend? Because sometimes the reason you're not talking to your friend is a very weird reason. Maybe you and this person, you asked the person for money. The person did not give you money. And honestly, you are doubting the person because you feel that the person had money and the person didn't give it to you. And now you're keeping malice with the person because the person did not give you money. Is that fair? And then sometimes you are beefing your friend because of something someone else that is really not your friend said to you, and you are not even asking or finding out from your friend if your friend actually did this thing that this person said. And now you're silent, your friend is silent, and I have a question for you. How is that making you feel right now? So, how does malice or keeping malice make you feel? Is keeping malice a good thing? Is keeping malice a bad thing? Let me know. 0201-226-3350. Messages, voice notes, or calls on the WhatsApp app. 0907-328-8728. All right, and you can call the other number, 0901-808-9811. Huh? 0901-808-9811. Now, we're still talking keeping malice. And honestly, I have a question for you. If you're keeping malice with someone you care about, the biggest question I have to ask right now is, where is the love? Let's listen to that, and I'll be right back.

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3: We don't say bye, we say meow meow.

All right, 28 minutes past the hour of 3 o'clock, and this is still the school bus drive. And right about now, you know the vibe. It is after the bell. My name is Benny, the laughing diva, the queen of no frowning faces, aka I am just a foodie filling in for my girl, Susie, the big baby. Oopsie daisy. Okie dokie, talk to me. What's your take on malice? Now, we are talking about malice because it seems as though there has been an increase in people keeping malice with each other. And sometimes we realize that you're keeping malice with someone and you don't even know why you are keeping malice with that person. But there's this pride about keeping malice. You never ever want to be the first person to talk to the person. And really, that is so not cool. And sometimes, even though you're not the one that is wrong, it is never, ever wrong for you to reach out to that person. And sometimes you're tired of fighting, but that thing is just telling you, don't talk to the person, don't talk to the person. And my question is, are you feeling good about it? Like I said, when you keep malice with someone, two people are affected, not just the other person. And you know, sometimes with malice, it can be so frustrating that the person is still trying to talk to you and you're literally giving the person the cold shoulder. So how is the person supposed to make peace when peace is not on your agenda? That isn't cool at all. So my question is, when you keep malice, is it good or bad? Do you feel that there is a justification for keeping malice? Or do you think that sometimes we take it too far? Let me know. 0201-226-3350. Or you can call the other number, 0901-808-9811. Messages, voice notes, or calls on WhatsApp, 0907-3288-728. We are talking malice. How does it make you feel? Do you feel good when you ignore someone, when you give someone the cold shoulder? Do you feel bad about it? And if you're telling me that you're feeling bad about it, why don't you talk to that person? I'm talking to you. Yeah, you in particular. You that hasn't spoken to your friend for like 3 weeks because of something that you can't even remember. You that hasn't spoken to someone because according to you, the person is the one that upset you and the person should be the one to actually come and meet you when you haven't even told the person, oh, you did this bad. Like, come on. That's really not nice. And that is why I'm going to go play this song by Olivia Rodrigo that is talking about you being pretty sad. Let go.

0: I mean, we're pumping up the party and we're telling you to stop keeping malice. I don't know why this topic is speaking to me like this. I don't keep malice like, I don't keep malice much. Ah. But honestly, I feel like when I looked at this topic, I was like, okay, Benny, this feels like, you need to learn some things, because I'm one of those people that if you don't talk to me, if you give me the cold shoulder, I will never, ever, ever, ever, ever reach out to you if you don't reach out to me. Yeah. And sometimes I see myself wanting to talk to the person and asking the person like, okay, what's going on with you? Are you good? Well, you see that thing called pride in me. I will not talk to you. Especially if I know for a fact I did not do anything wrong. If I'm on the receiving end of the malice, my gosh, we are gonna be beefing each other for a long time. Yeah. And that's the thing. Some people will be out here thinking that people like me, because I'm putting myself in the situation of the person that you're keeping malice with. People like me now, I will come and ask you what is going on. I will not ask you what is going on with you. No. So that is one thing you need to understand about keeping malice. That is one effect. Because you're out here thinking that your silent treatment is going to do something to the other person. And the only thing it is doing to the other person, like myself, is to keep the person far, far away from you. Ah. And before you know it, 1 week, 2 weeks, 3 weeks, 4 weeks, 5 weeks, 6 weeks, 10 years, I'm not talking to you. I delete your number. I block your number. Are you liking how that is going? And which way? It is 101.7 Kids FM Abuja, your family fun radio station. And yes, this is the School Bus Drive, and my name is Benny the Laughing Diva. So, quick question. If someone is keeping malice with you, what are you going to do? One, find out why the person is not talking to you. Two, ignore the person. So, if you're telling me you're going to ignore the person, why are you ignoring the person? If you're going to talk to the person, why are you talking to someone who is keeping malice with you? So, let me know. Someone stops talking to you. What are you doing? A, find out why the person is not talking to you. B, ignore the person, because what's that? Hello? Hello? Ooh. We lost that call there. 0201-226-3350. Or you can call the other number, 0901-808-9811. Hello? Oopsie. Oh my gosh. Okay, let's talk about it. What are you doing? Hello?
1: Hello, good afternoon, ma.
0: Good afternoon, my darling. How are you?
1: I'm fine.
0: Okay, what's your name, darling?
1: My name is Samuel.
0: Samuel. Wow. Okay, wow. Samuel, talk to me. Someone stopped talking to you. What are you going to do? A, find out why the person stopped talking to you, or B, ignore the person because you really don't care. What will you do?
1: I don't want to stress the person that I've not forgiven to me, so I don't ignore him.
0: Oh, wow. So you're returning the energy. Interesting. Okay. But on a serious note, though, how do you feel when people keep malice with you?
1: I don't feel well, actually.
0: Okay.
1: It used to be somehow like they're talking to others, they're not talking to me. I used to feel sad.
0: You feel sad. I know that feeling, like this person is talking to everybody but you. So what's your advice to people that like keeping malice? What's your advice to people that like keeping... Oh my gosh, we lost that call. But yes, I'm asking a question. We're talking about malice, what malice does. But someone stops talking to you right now. What are you doing? A, find out why the person stopped talking to you. Or B, ignore the person because you really don't care. Let me know. Hello.
2: Good afternoon.
0: Good afternoon, my darling. How are you?
2: I'm good, and you?
0: I am A-okay. What's your name?
2: My name is Kelechi.
0: Kelechi. Wow. Okay, Kelechi. So, someone stops talking to you. What are you doing? A, find out why the person is not talking to you, or B, ignore the person because you really don't care. What will you do?
2: Find out why the person is not talking to me.
0: Yeah. What will you do?
2: Yeah, that's what I'm saying. I will find out why the person is not talking to me.
0: Oh, okay. Why though?
2: Yes.
0: Why?
2: Because you won't feel comfortable.
0: Okay.
2: You'll be like, what have I done? I know, just all of a sudden you don't want to talk to me. Come on, what have I done? So you want to find out the main reason why the person is not talking to you.
0: Oh, wow. Round of applause. Now, let's talk about keeping malice. What do you think people that keep malice, like when you keep malice with someone, how do you think that person you're keeping malice with feels?
2: Okay.
0: Mm-hmm.
2: The person will feel, okay, how would I put it now?
0: Okay.
2: I don't know. Okay.
0: Okay.
2: If you are keeping malice with someone,
0: yeah,
2: how would the person feel?
0: Yeah.
2: The person will not feel okay because maybe the person might not know what's happening, why you're not talking to the person. Yes. And if some people will know.
0: Okay.
2: Some will be like, oh, is it because of this small thing I did? That's why you don't want to talk to me.
0: So that being said, do you think it's ever a good thing for you to keep malice with someone?
2: There are two ways to this.
0: Okay.
2: I know it's not good, Sha.
0: Okay.
2: But
0: okay.
2: There are some malice that you have to keep malice to avoid bad people.
0: Okay, so it's not necessarily like keeping malice. Sometimes you have to redraw from certain friendships, right?
2: Exactly, yes.
0: So that's not keeping malice, though. That's you choosing who your friends are. And if the person comes and tells you, like, okay, what's going on? You tell the person, okay, I don't like your character. Maybe you change in a nice way, though. Nicer than what I just said.
2: Yeah.
0: Okay, we don't say bye. What do we say?
2: Meow meow.
0: Honestly, I love that conversation. Like, sometimes you have to think about it. If I keep malice with someone, how does that person feel? Because if you put yourself in that person's shoe, you would decide whether or not to keep malice with someone. But someone stops talking to you, what are you doing? Find out why or ignore the person. Hello.
3: Hello.
0: Hi.
3: Hello.
0: Good afternoon. Hello. Good afternoon. Yes, how are you?
3: I'm fine.
0: Okay, what's your name, darling?
3: My name is Prince.
0: Prince. Okay, so someone stops talking to you. What are you doing? A, find out why the person stopped talking to you, or B, ignore the person because, I mean, you don't care.
3: What if find out that it's not good for something?
0: What did you say?
3: So what if find out why the person is not good?
0: Oh, good. Round of applause. But why, though? I mean, the person stopped talking to you by themselves, so why do you need to find out? Why?
3: Because I don't actually know what my wrong is.
0: Okay. That's a good one. Now, quick question. How do you think the person being ignored feels? Like, if you're keeping malice with someone, how do you think that person feels?
3: Sad and...
0: Yeah, sad. Now, with that in mind, do you think it's a good idea to keep malice?
3: No.
0: No? Why do you say so?
3: Because keeping malice is not really a good thing to do.
0: Okay. So you feel it is always better to talk it out than give someone the cold shoulder?
3: Yeah.
0: All righty. Round of applause. We don't say bye. What do we say?
3: Meow, meow.
0: Meow, meow. All righty. I mean, think about it. Someone stops talking to you. What are you doing? A, ignore the person. B, talk to the person and find out. And honestly, when you keep malice with someone or when someone keeps malice with you, how does that make you feel? What are the instances that keeping malice is good? Are there even instances where keeping malice is ever good? Hello?
4: Hi.
0: Hi, darling.
4: Good afternoon.
0: Good afternoon. How are you?
4: Very well, thank you.
0: All righty. What's your name, my darling?
4: Nselbong.
0: Nselbong. Hi, Nselbong. So, let's talk about it. Someone stops talking to you. What are you doing? A, find out why the person stopped talking to you. Or B, ignore the person because you really don't care.
4: I think number one, it will be a matter of who is involved.
0: Okay.
4: If there is a relationship or there was a relationship and then this person stops talking to you, so it is possible that one, I have done something wrong that probably I'm not aware of. Secondly, it's either the person have heard something and I don't really know what it is, because you cannot influence what people hear
0: exactly
4: and then the conclusions they draw without talking to you, and then you just stop talking to me. So what you are saying, I would exhaust the option of trying to talk to you.
0: Okay.
4: Hi, what's up? Or babe, what's up? What did I do?
0: Exactly.
4: 2 days. And if you don't say anything, I would just assume you are in London and I'm in Nigeria.
0: Okay. I mean, this is a good one. Now, that being said, how do you think the person being kept malice with feels? How do you think that person feels?
4: I mean, malice is a cancer.
0: Okay.
4: Yes, it can make you sick, in fact.
0: Okay.
4: It can make you sick because it is you that is keeping malice with the person that will be sick. Because, as you said, I might not even know that I offended you. And then you're not talking to me.
0: Exactly. I don't know. Like, me, personally, we will keep that malice for a long time. Oh my gosh.
4: You go just go hospital. They go say, sir, we don't know what's wrong.
0: It's okay. It's okay. But what's your advice to people that like keeping malice?
4: It's wrong. Biblically, it's wrong. And that is one of the things that God frowns at. I mean, a heart that can be,
0: okay,
4: does not give allowance for love, does not give allowance for kindness, the fruits of the Holy Spirit. So okay, it's wrong.
0: All righty, round of applause. All right, and so on. We don't say bye. What do we say?
4: Meow, meow.
0: Meow, meow. All righty. And with that call, we wrap things up on After the Bell. Now, one thing is certain, yeah? One thing is certain. Malice should never, ever be the answer. So, I have shown you guys who I am. I'm that person that if you don't talk to me, I will not talk to you. Because I'm more like, if you decide to ignore me, I will return the energy because I'm team aura for aura. Ah. But I've also learned something today. I've learned that sometimes, yeah, be the bigger person. Yeah, be the bigger person. Find out, okay, what happened? Why are you not talking to me? Did I do something wrong? Now, if after you ask the person, did I do something wrong? And the person is still giving you attitude? Oh my gosh! Hey! Then you are justified to give that person space to find out whatever is wrong with the person. So, for you that you are queen of malice, king of malice. You need to change. It's never, ever the right answer. If someone offends you, talk to the person about it. Let the person know what the person did wrong than for you to just go, you know what? I don't care. I'm not talking to this person again. It's not good. And also, if you are at the receiving end of someone keeping malice with you, try and find out what happened. Now, if you try to find out what happened and the person is still acting funny, whatever you decide to do, you are justified. Give the person space. But if peace is brought before you, especially someone that is genuinely sorry, you should actually listen to the person and hear what the person has to say. I'm not saying forgive immediately. I am saying the first step of reconciliation is communication. And how do you communicate? Someone is out here trying to talk to you, trying to bring the peace or keep the peace. Listen to the person. And that being said, when I come back at 4 p.m., it will be time for Sing and Play. And you know me, whenever I come to cover for Susie, I don't play the games she plays. I play my game. If you listen to me on the Snack Time Show, you know my vibe. We are playing two games. We call it the Snacky Find and the Teaser. I mean, Snack Time crew, if you know, you know, say hi. Don't go nowhere. I'll be back at the top of the hour. Faceless on this one with the song Venice. Let go.

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You're tuned in to Kids FM, where the fun never stops. Don't miss out on all the exciting games and awesome shows we've got just for you. Let's have fun!

0: 9811. All righty. Lego. Hello? Hello? Okay. We lost that call there. Do well to give us a call back. Hello?
1: Good evening.
0: Good evening, darling. How are you?
1: I'm fine.
0: All righty. What's your name?
1: Faith.
0: Faith. Welcome to the show.
1: Yes.
0: Okay, Faith, which game do you want to play? The snacky find or the teaser?
1: Yes, ma'am.
0: Which one? Teaser or snacky find?
1: Oh, snacky find.
0: Snacky find. All right. Are you ready?
1: Yes, ma'am.
0: Okay. The word I'm looking for starts with C-L, ends with A-N.
1: C-L.
0: Yeah.
1: N with?
0: A-N.
1: C-L.
0: Now, if you want the hint, you have to ask for it nicely. So, do you want the hint?
1: Yes, I do.
0: Okay, so I'm going to make this so easy for you. It's something we do to make sure the place is not dirty. Okay. If it's not dirty, it is what?
1: Clean.
0: Is that your final answer?
1: Yes.
0: Well, I just want to say you're correct. Okay, so you get one song. So which song would you love me to play for you?
1: Boyfriend by Yeonjun.
0: Ooh. Okay. All right. So have you had anything to eat for lunch or for dinner? Anything yet?
1: Not yet.
0: Oh, my gosh. Why?
1: Nothing.
0: Okay, darling. We don't say bye. What do we say?
1: Bye.
0: We don't say bye. We say meow, meow.
1: Oh, sorry. My meow, meow.
0: Meow, meow. All righty. Remember, we don't say bye. We say meow, meow. All righty. Hello? Ooh. Okay. That was loud. That was really, really loud. Hello?
2: Good afternoon.
0: Good afternoon, my darling. How are you? Okay. What's your name?
2: Princess.
0: Princess. Okay, Princess, are you ready to play?
2: Yes.
0: Okay, so which of the games are you playing? The snacky find or the teaser?
2: The snacky find.
0: The snacky find. How old are you, Princess?
2: 14.
0: 14. Oh, you're a big girl. All right, are you ready?
2: Yes.
0: Okay, well, DR, first two letters. LL, last two letters. Do you need the hint?
2: Yes.
0: Okay. Now, this is something that happens when you play a particular instrument.
2: Sorry?
0: Should I give you another word? Princess.
2: Yes.
0: Okay, so the word I'm looking for starts with TR, first two letters, and then IC, like I for ink and C for cat, the last two letters. Do you want the hint?
2: Yes.
0: Okay. The hint is, if you're driving a car, you will definitely feel or be in this word. Or if you're inside a car, you're definitely going to be in this word once or twice. So, any ideas?
2: It's the N-R-I-Z, right?
0: So, T-R, first two letters. I-C, last two letters. What is the word?
2: Okay, I-C.
0: Yes. So basically, it's something that you're stuck in. You get stuck in what?
2: Brake.

0: No, the word is T-R, first two letters, I-C, last two letters. I said, if you're in a car, okay, we lost that call there. I mean, it's so easy. I'm about to give this word out, but yeah, I'll tell you guys. So two words have not been gotten. So at the end, I will tell you the words. Yep. Hello.
1: Hello.
0: Hi, how are you?
1: I'm fine. Good evening, ma.
0: Good evening, my darling. How are you?
1: I'm fine.
0: Okay, what's your name?
1: My name is Ruth.
0: Is it Ruth or Rose?
1: Ruth.
0: Ruth. Wow. Okay, Ruth, which game do you want to play?
1: I need to choose. So which
0: okay.
1: one?
0: Okay. So we have Snacky Find. I give you the first two letters and the last two letters. And if you ask nicely, I give you the hint for the word. And then we have Teaser. Almost like Snacky Find, but I only give you the first letter and the last letter. So which is it going to be?
1: I don't know. Anyone.
0: Okay. Anyone. All right. So I will give you the teaser. How old are you?
1: I'm 13.
0: You're 13. Okay. All right. So, first letter, L. Last letter, G.
1: Long.
0: Say that again.
1: Long.
0: Long. No, that is not the answer. Do you want a hint? If you want a hint, you have to say, please, give me the hint. Do you want the hint?
1: Yes, please give me the hint.
0: Okay, so the hint goes like this. Well, it is something you do when you're happy. What is it?
1: Laugh.
0: Mm-mm. Laugh is G-H. This one ends with G. So what do you do when you're happy? What is that action called?
1: Laugh.
0: So you said it is laugh, and I said laugh is not correct. So if it is not laugh, what is it? Think about it. Starts with L, ends with G. You're so close, though.
1: I don't know.
0: But you're so close. Think about it. Think about it again. Okay. Should I tell you the word?
1: Okay, just tell me the word.
0: Laughing. Wow. Laughing. I said you're so close. All right, my darling. We don't say bye. We say...
1: Meow, meow.
0: Meow, meow. Like, you were so close, though. Okay. So, who's ready to play? Easy, right? Snacky Find or Teaser? Easy peasy. Which of the games do you want to play? Let me know. But for right now, one person has already gotten it correctly. Let me see if I can take one more call before I go on the break. Hello?
2: Hello, good morning. Good afternoon.
0: Good afternoon, my darling. How are you?
2: I'm good, and you?
0: I am okay. What's your name, darling?
2: Charlotte.
0: Charlotte. Okay, Charlotte, which game do you want to play? Snacky Find or the Teaser?
2: The Teaser.
0: The Teaser. Okay. All right. Starts with H, ends with L. What's the word?
2: Can you give me a hint?
0: You have to ask nicely.
2: Can you give me a hint?
0: I'm not hearing the magic word.
2: Please, can you give me a hint?
0: Better. Now, it is a place. That is the hint I'm giving you. It's a place a lot of people stay in. What's the word?
2: Starts with H, ends with L.
0: Starts with H, ends with L. It's a place a lot of people stay in. What's the word? Okay. Any ideas?
2: No, I don't know.
0: No idea. Do you want me to tell you the word?
2: Yes.
0: Hotel. People stay in hotels. Hotel. Hotel.
2: Okay. Thank you.
0: You're welcome, darling. We don't say bye. What do we say?
2: Meow, meow.
0: Meow, meow. Okay. When I come back, I will take your calls. But two words were missed. So I said the word starts with D-R, ends with L-L, and it is it's an instrument that people play. It's something that comes out of a particular instrument. And honestly, what I was looking for was a drum roll. Exactly. That is a drum roll. So next time I ask someone that, well, you know. Now, I asked another question. The word starts with T-R, ends with I-C. And I said, if you are driving a car, if you're in a car, you are most likely stuck in traffic. Okay, so who's ready to play? When I come back, I will take your calls. But this is Boyfriend by the only person that got the first try. Okay, when I come back, I'm hoping that other people will get it correctly. It's easy, right?

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0: All right, 33 minutes past the hour of 4 o'clock, and this is still the school bus drive. Okie dokie. Okay, all right. And yes, it is sing and play. And all of this is happening right here on your Family Fun radio station, 101.7 Kids FM Abuja. And my name is Benny, the laughing diva, the queen of no frowning faces. Hey, I am just a foodie filling in for my girl, Susie, the big baby. Oopsie Daisy. Aww. Okay, so who's ready to play? If you don't know the games, there are two games we are playing today, starting with the first one, Snackified. How does this work? I give you the first two letters of the word and the last two letters of the word. And then if you ask nicely using the magic word, which is please, I give you the hint. Now, we have the second game called a teaser. Easy peasy, right? First letter of the word, last letter of the word, and if you ask nicely, well, with the magic word, I give you the hint. Easy like that. Okay. Now, all you have to do is call me up on 0201-226-3350 or 0901-808-9811. Hello.
1: Hello, good evening. Hello, good evening.
0: Good evening. How are you?
1: Fine, thank you.
0: All righty. What's your name?
1: Patrick.
0: Say that again.
1: Patrick.
0: Patrick. Okay, Patrick. Which game do you want to play?
1: Snackified.
0: Okay, Patrick. Are you ready?
1: Yes.
0: All right. Okay, the word starts with C-U and ends with S-E.
1: Can I have it, please?
0: So you have to ask nicely with the magic word. So ask again for the hint.
1: Can I have it?
0: Okay, it is something you lay on someone.
1: Curse.
0: Okay. You're correct. All right. I mean, that's a good one. So you have one song. So what's the song you want me to play for you?
1: Supernatural by Ariana Grande.
0: Say that again.
1: Supernatural by Ariana Grande.
0: Oh, Supernatural. Okay. Have you had anything for lunch?
1: Yes.
0: What did you have?
1: Jollof rice and beans.
0: Oh my gosh, that's lovely. Well, you know how I always do it. I'm coming over when I'm done with the show. Okay?
1: Okay.
0: We don't say bye. What do we say?
1: Meow, meow.
0: Meow, meow. All righty. So, I mean, easy like that. Okay? Hello?
2: Hello. Good afternoon. Good evening, Mom.
0: Good evening, darling. How are you?
2: Fine.
0: Alrighty, what's your name, darling?
2: It's Farida.
0: Farida! Wow! Hi, Farida. So, Farida, talk to me. Which game do you want to play?
2: Snacky Find.
0: Snacky Find. Okay, are you ready?
2: Yes.
0: Okay, so, the word I'm looking for starts with S-C and ends with O-L. What is the word?
3: It's crystal clear.
0: Hello?
2: Can you please
0: begin? Well, it's a place we go to. It's a place we go to. I mean, all of us have gone to this place, and you go to this place sometimes. So, what's the place called? Farida. It's a place you go to. Mostly Mondays to Fridays. What's the place called? Say that again.
2: School.
0: School. Is school your final answer?
2: Yes.
0: Well, you're correct. All right. Now, you're correct. So which song would you love me to play for you?
2: Beautiful by Lino.
0: By Lino?
2: Yes.
0: I don't know if we have that. So which other song can I play for you?
2: Fruity Fruity.
0: You are fruity fruity. Have you had anything for lunch?
2: Shawarma.
0: Oh my gosh, what type? Is it beef shawarma, chicken shawarma, combo shawarma? Which one?
2: Chicken.
0: Ooh. Well, you know the vibe. You better go buy me some shawarma. I'm coming over, okay? All right, we don't say bye. What do we say?
2: Meow, meow.
0: Meow, meow. All righty. Okay, who's ready to play the snacky find or the teaser? Hello? Okay, we lost that call there. I mean, it's so easy. Two games, snacky find or the teaser. How snacky finds work? I give you two first letters, two last letters, and if you ask nicely, I give you the hint. Easy peasy like
4: Hello?
0: That. Hi, darling. How are you? Good
4: afternoon.
0: How are you?
4: Fine.
0: All right. What's your name?
4: Tahima.
0: Say that again.
4: Tahimat.
0: Tahimat. Wow. Okay. So, Tahimat, which game do you want to play?
4: Snacky Find.
0: Snacky Find. How old are you?
4: 14.
0: All right. Well, are you ready?
4: Yes.
0: L-A-U-R. Like L-A, first two letters. U-R, last two letters.
4: Can you give me a hint?
0: All right. The hint for the word. Well, it has to do with hard work. So what's that thing that has to do with hard work that starts with L-A and ends with U-R? I mean, it has to do with hard work. I mean, your mom and dad do this hard work too, so. Okay. Do you know the word?
4: No.
0: Should I give you the word?
4: Yes.
0: Labor. Labor. Hard work. Hard labor. Okay, so do you want to try another one? Or would
4: yes.
0: you call back? Okay. Are you ready?
4: Yes.
0: Okay. It starts with P U and ends with R E.
4: Can you give me a hint?
0: Well, the hint is, if it's not dirty, what is it? If it's not dirty, what is it? And also, it's a type of water.
4: Pure.
0: You're correct. See how you were suddenly like, oh, I'm not certain. Is it really pure? Yes, it's pure water. Oh, my gosh. Do well to give me a call back. Let's play your song. I mean, sometimes you guys have to actually say the word on your mind. Even though it feels like it's not the answer. Try it. Okay. Okay. Hello.
5: Good evening, ma'am.
0: Good evening, my darling. How are you?
5: I'm fine.
0: Okay. What's your name?
5: Faith calling back.
0: Faith. Wow. Okay, oh. Faith, which game do you want to play?
5: Can you tell me the...
0: Snacky find. Oh, we lost that call there. Do you want to give us a call back? All right. Okay. Hello.
5: Hello.
0: Good Good evening, my darling. How are you?
6: I'm fine, and you?
0: I am A-okay. What's your name?
6: Charlotte.
0: Charlotte. Wow. Okay, Charlotte. Which game do you want to play?
6: Snacky Find.
0: Snacky Find. Okay. Mm-hmm. Starts with F-A, ends with T-H.
6: S-A-N-D-H.
0: Say that again.
6: I said, can you please give me a hint?
0: Okay. So it's something you have, and sometimes some people don't have it. So it's something you have, and it's something you also don't have sometimes. So you have F-A-T-H in someone, or you don't have F-A-T-H in someone. What's the word? Think about it. I don't have F-A-T-H in you. What's the word? Okay. Come on. I could make it easier, but I want you to give me the answer. What's that thing? No. Give me the word. Okay. Is the name of a person. Is the name of a person. A lot of people have this. Say that again.
6: Can you tell me the answer?
0: I should give you the answer. I told you it's the name of a person. And I also told you it's something you don't have or something you have. I should tell you the answer. Really?
6: A-C-H.
0: Mm-hmm.
6: That's an N-C-C-H.
0: Exactly. It's a name of a person. It's also something you have.

0: and something you also don't have. Okay? Okay. You want me to give you the answer?
1: Yes.
0: Come on. I had faith in you. Like, come on. Habamana. I have faith in you. Yes. And I said it's a new.
1: Not everything.
0: You have to call me back. You have to call me back. All right? Meow, meow. Okay. I mean, at some point, I'm thinking like, Faith is like, she's calling my name. Okay, I will take one more call and then we are done with Sing and Play. Hello.
2: Hello.
0: Hi, good darling. Good evening. What's your name?
2: My name is Kelechi.
0: Kelechi. All right, Kelechi. So which game do you want to play?
2: Okay, please. Can you call the names for me?
0: So we have teaser and then we have the snacky find. So which of them do you want to play?
2: Okay, the teaser.
0: The teaser? Are you ready?
2: Yep.
0: Okay. Okay, so I'm going to make this easy because you're the final caller. So you better don't make me angry. Okay? The word starts with F and ends with D. What's the word?
2: Please. I don't know. Can you give me a hint? Can I have a hint?
0: It's something I like.
2: Food.
0: Say that again.
2: Food.
0: Food. Is that your final answer?
2: Yes.
0: Well, food is what I like. In short, it's what I love. Round of applause. All right, which song do you want me to play for you?
2: Just play any song, please.
0: Any song? Is it the food that is making you shake like this? It's just snacky fine, though. All right, my darling. We don't say bye. What do we say?
2: Meow, meow.
0: Meow, meow. Oh, my gosh. Like, it is easy like that. But honestly, if you want it easier, you have to join me on the Snack Time show. I make it easier. But I believe in the school bus drive. That is why I'm still making it easy. I always give the hints, okay? I feel like it's even easier here. Like, what I give is easier than what I give on Snack Time. So, yeah. Okay. Coming up next is Parent Report Card, where we report everybody. All right, when I come back, we will be taking your reports. Who do you want to report? Let me know when I come back at 5 o'clock. But for right now, Supernatural, Ariana Grande, let go.

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3: Please. I just recorded T-Tracks. What's up for the meeting?
4: Lucy, this be crazy!
3: It's only up from now.

0: They expect us so much from a kid. Only I know the shit that I face when I'm stressed. When I'm older, I'm gonna show love to my kids, cause these take the piss and life taught me a lesson. These days I've been moving like poser. 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I never thought one day I'll be in front of a mic, just speaking my mind, no need for pretending. 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Give me a few years, bro, beside me, they're learning. I won't stop jugging till I buy a few gems. Buy mama back and my rugs come Persian.
1: With certain man, you just know that they're destined for success. I can see that with you. I'm saying, you're still young. Oh, bro. Yeah, you're gonna, yeah, look this whole thing up.
0: No.

0: before.
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0: It is time to ride home the fun way on the school bus drive.
2: I am Susie the Big Baby Oopsie Daisy. Did someone save me a snack?
0: Every weekday from 3 p.m. to 6 p.m., our school bus makes 3 fun stops just for you. Our soda pops. Stop 1 after the bell. Stop 2, sing and play. Stop 3, parents report card.
2: And no frowning.

0: was doing was cooking.
1: He was staring at you. Hmm. Okay. Yeah. Go on.
0: But still, his face looked somehow as if I should. I understand him. I don't understand.
1: Oh, when did this wedding happen?
0: It's first of this morning.
1: Okay. So after the wedding, what happened?
0: Then we now went to my best friend.
1: Say that again.
0: We now went to my best friend's house.
1: Okay.
0: So we went upstairs to get juice.
1: Okay.
0: So I also wanted juice, so I followed.
1: Okay.
0: I came in here, he looked at me again.
1: Close
0: the door and off the light. And I told him, Brian, what are you doing?
1: Wait. He closed the door with both of you inside. Really?
0: Yes, I also off the light.
1: Huh. Okay. So what happened?
0: Hope nothing happened.
1: Nothing happened, right?
0: Yeah. Quickly turned on the light and ran out of the room.
1: Please, my darling Hanita, anytime you see that boy, run away from him. Run away from him. Because, I mean, it's too early for that. And if he tries to do that again, tell him you don't like it. And if he doesn't stop it, I don't feel like. Never allow yourself to be alone with him. Always have someone by your side. Now, if you want to drink something in your friend's house, tell your friend to follow you, especially if you know that the boy will be around. Okay?
0: Okay.
1: Because that's not nice. All right? Okay. We have to protect ourselves. All right?
0: Yes.
1: Okay, but I mean, I love the way you handled it. You ran away, so that's a good one. Round of applause to you. But remember what I said, never ever stay alone with that boy, okay?
0: Okay.
1: All right, darling. We don't say bye. What do we say?
0: Meow, meow.
1: Meow, meow. All righty, 23 minutes past the hour of 5 o'clock, and this is still the School Bus Drive, and we are on Parents Report Card, where we report everybody.

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0: 5:35 minutes past the hour of 5 p.m. How are you doing? Are you doing good? Are you doing a-okay? The station is still 101.7 Kids FM Abuja. And my name is still Benny, the Laughing Diva, the Queen of No Frowning Faces. AKA, I am just a foodie and I can't wait to go home and have some dinner. Now, the question is, what are we having for dinner? What are we having? 0201-226-3350 or 0901-808-9811. Messages, voice notes and calls on the WhatsApp app 0907-328-8728. Hello?
1: Hello?
0: Good evening, darling. How are you?
1: I'm fine.
0: Alrighty, what's your name?
1: My name is Samuel.
0: Wow. Okay, Samuel, who do you want to report?
1: I want to report one of my classmates.
0: Okay, what's this person's name? Hello, Samuel. What's the person?
1: He asked me for my trouble and he asked whether me and him can have sex.
0: Say that again. What did this person say? Ooh. Okay, Samuel, do all to give me a call back because I did not hear what you said. Alrighty. Okay, let's take this call. Hello. What's your name? Good evening, darling. What's your name?
2: It's Farida calling back.
0: Farida. Wow. All right, Farida. Who are you reporting?
2: I forgot to report one person.
0: Okay, who's the person?
2: A stranger.
0: Okay, what's the stranger's name?
2: I don't even know. Like today when I went out.
0: Okay. Was the person looking at you?
2: Yes, so I was calling a cat. It was not like he liked the cat. I said, give him my name. I said, the cat is not my own and I'm not giving anybody.
0: Okay.
2: So, and I went for the cat, the MPs. I told him not to hear the rubbish that the person is saying. The person started laughing.
0: Oh. Okay. So why are you angry with the person? I mean, the person saw your cat and liked your cat. So then,
2: I said I should give him my number. I said I should give him my number.
0: Huh?
2: I said no.
0: Really?
2: I said no.
0: Exactly. Yeah. That's right. So when you told him no, what did he do?
2: And I said that I should give him my phone, let him put the number. I said, in fact, you know what, I don't have to put it.
0: Exactly. Good job. Go on.
2: And I left his side. And when I saw the owner of the cat, and I gave him back the cat. He not asked me if I want the cat. And I said, I do, but my auntie doesn't like cats.
0: Oh, okay. Okay.
2: The thing that I bought from its owner's hand. Yeah.
0: I mean, you handled it well, so round of applause to you. I mean, you're not meant to give your numbers to strangers, and also don't talk to strangers. I mean, yeah, good job. Next time if he tells you something you don't like, just ignore. You're too young for all of that. Okay. All right, my darling. We don't say bye. What do we say?
2: Meow, meow. Did you come in the morning time?
0: No. It was Queen Coco that covered my shift because I was coming for Susie's. But no worries. I'll be back on snack time tomorrow, 9 a.m.
2: Tomorrow is 10 days.
0: Yeah, I know it's public holiday, but we on radio, every day is a work day because we just love our jobs.
2: Okay.
0: All right, my darling. We don't say bye. What do we say?
2: Meow, meow.
0: Meow, meow. All right, I will take two more calls and then we'll wrap it up on the school bus drive. Okay. I just love this. Okay, okay, okay. Hello, good evening, darling. Hello. Ooh. Okay. Do well to give us a call back. 0201226 3350 or 0901808 9811. Hello, good evening.
3: Hello, good evening.
0: Good evening, darling. How are you?
3: I'm fine. Zuleha.
0: Zuleha! Okay, Zuleha. Who do you want to report?
3: Nobody. I just want to say hi.
0: Oh! I'm blushing. Thank you so much. And by the way, how did your day go? Did you enjoy your day?
3: Very fine.
0: Okay. That's good. And and say hi to your brother. Is this your brother?
3: Yes.
0: Hello. Can he hear me?
4: Good evening, ma.
0: Good evening, darling. What's your name?
4: Abdullah Heed.
0: Did you go to school today?
4: Yes.
0: Did you have fun at school?
4: Yes.
0: Okay. And I hope you're going to take good care of your sister for me, okay?
4: Okay, ma.
0: All right, we don't say bye. What do we say? We say meow, meow. Say meow, meow. Okay, thank you so much. I mean, all these younger siblings, so cute. All right, one more call and we wrap it up on the show. Hello? Hello? Okay. All right, one more call and then we are done on Parents Report Card, where we report everybody. All right, who do you want to report? I mean, do I want to report anybody? I don't know. But, well, the show has been fun, starting with 3 p.m. But we have one more call to take and then we are done. Hello.
5: Hello, good evening, ma.
0: Good evening. How are you?
5: Hi, ma.
0: Okay, what's your name?
5: Rosie.
0: Seriously, Farida. How many names have you had today? Farida? Farida? Are you for real? Now your name is Susie? You have been Hanita. I said, okay. Now you're Susie? Okay. Hi, Susie. Wow. Who do you want to report?
5: I want to report Carlos for being so...
0: Who?
5: Carrots.
0: Farouk?
5: Carrots, fruit.
0: What did carrots do to you?
5: I'm trying to cut it. It's difficult. And dinner is rice.
0: Okay. I mean, well, when you cut the carrot well, you would enjoy it when you're munching on the rice, innit? So stop complaining, because if the carrot is strong, it means it's a very, very good carrot, you know? So isn't it better to have good carrot than bad carrot?
5: It's better to have good carrot.
0: Exactly. So stop complaining and chop those carrots. I'm coming over for dinner, okay? All righty. We don't say bye. What do we say?
5: How did you know that I'm pretending to be like how many people at once?
0: I know, but you had me at Susie. I'm like, nah, I'm going to tell you the truth. You're Farida. Okay, my darling. We don't say bye. What do we say?
6: Meow, meow, some nice songs, please, for the break. Meow, meow.
0: Meow, meow. Okay, and with that call from Farida, Hanita, Susie, like Farida, only you, three names. Oh, my gosh. Anyway, it's been a pleasure covering up for Susie, the big baby, and she will be back tomorrow at 3 p.m. But I will go to my show, the Snack Time Show, where we keep things snacky, 9 a.m. to 12 p.m. So, follow us on our socials, kids.fm.ng. 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Check me out on Instagram at Benny the Laughing Diva, on TikTok at Benny Henshaw. Until tomorrow, on the school bus drive, we don't say bye. We say meow, meow. And, setting our wit, Blackpink, and we're going boom-ba-ya.

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0: 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What time is it?
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1: 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Thank you for your patronage, oh. 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

0: 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What time is it?
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0: And that is "I Wanna Thank Me" by Megan Trainor. Welcome back to the show. Yes, you are on Kids FM. If you're wondering, where have I stumbled such beautiful aura of a radio station? It's Kids FM. It's 101.7, and it's a radio station for the whole family, because you might hear kids and think, maybe it's just for the children, but now you are a dad, you are a mom. We've got something for everyone right here. So you want to stick around, you want to keep listening, because even the one I'm going to talk about tonight, I feel like it touches everyone. Honestly, everyone is involved in this one. And I'm going to have my guest join me up soon. I think she should be on the line right now. Hey, good evening.
1: Good evening.
0: Good evening, Precious. How are you doing tonight?
1: I'm doing really fine.
0: Fantastic. So, Precious, could you tell us a little bit about you?
1: Can you come again?
0: So, could you tell us a little bit about you, Precious?
1: Okay. So my name is Precious, obviously. I am a student. I'm currently studying mass communication, and I'm known as Ms. Shosho on Kids FM. But tonight I'm going to be the Gen Z representative.
0: Okay.
1: I'm going to be sharing my opinions and my thoughts.
0: That is fantastic. Well, Precious, I'm glad I could have you here as the Gen Z rep on the show.
1: Yes.
0: So, yeah, I'm guessing you already know that we're going to be talking about something quite fascinating, something a lot of people don't actually talk about, and it's called clout chasing. It's fascinating. The word itself is might be confusing to some. So could you tell us, what is clout chasing really?
1: Okay, so in my opinion, clout chasing is basically doing something or saying anything mainly to get the attention of people, or like to become popular,
0: yeah,
1: or to gain like some sort of social status on social media, or basically like around you.
0: Yeah, okay. You know, a while ago, I think sometime last month on the show, if you remember, I talked about something to do with social media. The kind of things you're willing to do, some people are willing to do, others are not. Things you should be comfortable with doing on social media, other things that you should not be comfortable with, things that you feel like there are things you should discuss with your parents before you make some decisions when it comes to socials, because that is one of the biggest places where this whole clout chasing thing happens. Because we now live in a world where you post a video in the morning, you know, you want to become the most talked about person. You want 100 likes, 1,000, 1K comments. And it just kind of gets in the head. I'm not sure how. Probably
1: true,
0: because
1: true.
0: Of the financial reward that is literally the end game for any content creator right now out there. You wanted to say something?
1: I feel like because of the prize money, you know, people have like found out that there's a lot of money you can make on social media. So now people will go to like a lot of extent and lengths just to like have a name for themselves and just become something on social media, which leads to like the rapid growth of clout chasing.
0: Okay. But you know, clout chasing doesn't just happen on social media. It also happens in schools.
1: Yeah,
0: you know, the one person who always wants attention, you know, wants to be popular, and you might even be a popular person. Were you popular in school, Precious?
1: I wouldn't say I'm popular, but I would say I do know like a lot of people.
0: What about in your secondary school days? Are you like popular?
1: No, I was a shy person. Oh, I was like always hiding. I did not want any.
0: Okay. So in a school setting, for example, what do you think makes a person popular? Is it money? Is it relationships?
1: I feel like it depends, but like in most school settings, I feel like it's money, especially someone's like financial status and background. You know, sometimes when people want to like relate to you, if they perceive that you're a nepo baby and you have like connections and all those things.

0: Also, people's looks too, the way they look, people like want to relate to you if they find you attractive, or if they see that most people perceive you as attractive, so they will just want to, like, you know, follow you for that reason.
1: Yeah. But in my experience, I feel like a lot of the times also people also go after those that are like really smart. That person that knows book very well.
0: Yes, I feel like that actually happens when they are trying to get like their own personal gain. And it's not as like rampant as people that follow people for their money and for their connections.
1: Okay.
0: You understand?
1: Yeah. All right. So I'm putting the question out there to you listening to me right now, to join in on the conversation. What do you think? I feel like a lot of you are, some of you are in school, others are done with school. And if you're still in school or done with school, whichever, what do you think makes a person popular in school? And were you popular when you were in school? And if you were popular, what made you popular? I'm going to be sharing a personal story. But I want to hear yours first. So call me or drop a message on WhatsApp. WhatsApp number is 0907-328-8728 to drop a WhatsApp message. And you can call me on the phone line 0201-226-3350 or 0901-808-9811. Hello, good evening. Hello, good evening. Good evening. Could you speak up a little louder? I'm struggling to hear you. So I lost your call. You're gonna have to call me back. Hello, good evening. Hello, good evening.
2: Hello, good evening.
1: Good evening. What's your name? Where are you calling from?
2: Stephanie,
1: welcome to the show, Stephanie. All right, so Stephanie, tell me, based on what we're talking about tonight with Precious, what do you think makes a person popular in school? Are you still in school or you're done?
2: I'm in school. I'm in SS2.
1: SS2. So are you a popular girl?
2: Can you come again?
1: Are you a popular person in school? A little, okay. So what do you think makes a person popular? Is it money, or is it their brain, or is it, I don't know, what?
2: Sorry, I didn't get
1: you. I said, what do you think makes a person popular in school? Do you think it's money? Do you think it's about how intelligent they are? Do you think it's about the kind of relationships they have, or there's something else to it?
2: Actually, it depends. Some is their group gang, like me now. Yeah, it's not like a bad group, it's just we are three friends, and anyway, we're always together, so they're just like, oh, three years, that was this color. So some is just their smart, some are just bad gangs, and like, oh, these are the bad gangs, and you know, stuff like that. Yeah, sure, your gang is not a bad gang.
1: Okay, that's good to know. Well, thank you for calling, Stephanie. It was nice hearing your take on this.
2: Alright,
1: bye. Let's see who else we've got on the line. Hello, good evening. Hello, good evening. Good evening. What's your name? Where are you calling from? Ah, lost that call. Let's see. Hello, good evening. Good evening. What's your name?
3: It's Emanuela calling back.
1: Emanuela, welcome back. Emanuela, I have a feeling that you are very famous in school.
3: Yes, in a way.
1: In a way. Tell me about it.
3: It's just like, let me just say, junior secondary, because I'm in just three.
1: Yeah.
3: So let me just say, the whole of junior secondary, so I'm popular around that section.
1: Okay. So you're popular around, what class are you in right now?
3: Just three.
1: Ah, okay. Fascinating. All right. So Emanuela, what do you think? Do you agree with Precious that to be popular, you have to have like money? That what makes you popular in school? It's money, maybe the kind of friends you have, kind of groups you associate with, and sometimes how intelligent the person is, though, usually to as a means to an end.
3: Yeah, I think I agree with her. Also, she forgot to add aura, your speed, your composure, you know.
1: Precious.
3: You gotta have aura.
0: Yes.
1: Said you forgot to add aura.
0: True, actually.
1: Yeah. So, do you have aura, Emanuela?
3: Of course.
1: I'm feeling it from here already. It burns. All right, Emanuela. Well, thanks for calling and sharing that one with us. It was nice speaking to you. Good night.
0: Yeah.
1: All right. So, yeah, we have all set the foundation. Yeah, a lot of times in schools, money, aura apparently is important as well, personality, and some other things. Let me take one more call, hear what this person has to say, and then we'll go on a short break. Hello, good evening. Oh, okay. The network there isn't so great. So, is there a difference, between being confident and constantly needing people to notice you?
0: Yes, actually.
1: What's the difference?
0: So I feel like confidence is about knowing your worth, like feeling yourself, being like grounded in yourself. Do you understand?
1: Yeah.
0: While attention seeking is more of like doing things for people and doing things based on how you want people to perceive you or how people to see you. So for confidence, you're doing it for yourself. You're doing it for you, like how you feel. But for attention seeking, you're doing it for others and how they like see you.
1: Yeah. Okay. But I feel like everybody loves attention, don't they?
0: Yes.
1: You love attention, don't you?
0: I love attention. True. I will not lie.
1: Okay. So you like when people notice you.
0: I feel like I like being
1: seen.
0: I like being like someone that people look up to or someone people respect in certain like environments. So I would say yes, I do like having the attention. I do like commanding attention. Do you understand? So when I speak, I like people listening to me.
1: Okay. So you say you're confident and not like just chasing people's attention.
0: Yes, I am confident.
1: Confident.
0: Because I know how I feel about myself and I don't need people's validation for it.
1: Okay, that's fascinating. All right, well, Precious, let's go on a quick break. When we get back, we'll continue on this conversation. I'll take a few more calls for those of you trying to call in right now to jump in on the conversation. Just stick around because it's going to get more fun from here. I'm going to play like one or two songs. And we're going to be right back. This one is Zion with the song Dusk Till Dawn. Don't go anywhere. It's still Kids FM 101.7. You're here with Success. And I've got Precious with me on the radio.

0: And that is I Am with the song Dusk Till Dawn. You are on Kids FM. And you know who you're on air with? Well, it's the amazing.
1: 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Success. Come on. 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
0: Yeah, you had the guy. You're on air with Success on your number one family phone radio station. And I'm still here with my guest. It is 8:47 and we are still talking on clout chasing, popularity, the need to be seen by everyone in the world, including in school especially. And we're bringing the focus more to the school environment because school is in session right now. Some of you are done with your exams, planning to, some of you haven't gotten admission. I feel like Purity has gotten admission. Who else? A bunch of you. I'm not remembering all the names. I only remember Purity for now. I've gotten admission to school, and before you know, everybody will be, you know, going to university, polytechnic, college, whichever it is you choose to go for. And there might be a part of you that wants to be popular, and there are people who want to be not so popular. Precious, I have a question for you.
2: Yes.
0: Are you the kind of person who likes to be popular, like in school? Is it one of the things you look out for when you go to school? You want to be, you know, up there?
2: No, I don't.
0: So you want to be invisible?
2: I'm really cool with like being low-key and just being unknown. As long as I'm doing my thing and I'm good at it, I don't mind.
0: So you don't like drawing too much attention to yourself?
2: Positive attention. Not negative attention.
0: Okay. Well, let's hear what this person has to say. Maybe they love attention and they love to be popular. 0201-226-3350. Hello, good evening. Hello, good evening. I cannot hear you at all. Hopefully you can call me back. Let's see who we've got here. Hello, good evening. Good evening. What's your name? Where are you calling from?
3: Favor,
0: coming from Epochute. Favor, welcome to the show, Favor. All right, Favor, how are you doing tonight?
3: I'm fine.
0: Fantastic, Favor. Glad I could hear from you. So tell me, Favor, are you still in school or you're done or almost done?
3: I'm almost done.
0: Almost done. So SS2 or 3?
3: Three.
0: You are a senior student. Okay, fantastic. So, Favor, would you say you like being popular? Is it something you, you know, enjoy in school? Do you like being popular in school?
3: Yes.
0: You do?
3: Yes.
0: So, you are popular?
3: I'm not that popular, though.
0: Okay. But you would want to be, would you want to be more popular than the way you are now?
3: Yes.
0: Why?
3: I feel like if you're popular, people will know you more.
0: Yeah, but why do you want people to know you more? I mean, there has to be a reason.
3: Let me say, because of your brain. Let me say, people are smart.
0: Okay. Yeah.
3: Like teachers like to associate themselves with that kind of student.
0: Okay. Yeah. I see where you're going. So you want people to know you. You want to be popular, but the major thing you want to be popular for is being smart. So teachers will know that that girl, she knows book very well and all that. I get you, Favor. All right. Well, Favor, glad I could speak to you tonight. Well, just stick around, enjoy the rest of the show. And if you have any question for Precious, you can always call back and ask, okay?
3: Okay.
0: All right. Bye, Favor.
3: Bye.
0: All righty. Yeah, so school is like a small society of its own, yeah? There are popular people, quiet people, backbenchers. There are the class clowns, the guys that are just funny. There are those that are like those cool set of guys. There are the ones that are popular for knowing book. That is one set. There are the ones that are popular for just being troublemakers, tyrants. So, which of these now would you think Do you think it matters how popular you are, or what made you popular, or it's all popularity just one and the same?
2: It matters, though. Like, it actually matters. Because I feel like, personally, I wouldn't want to be popular for the wrong things. Like, imagine being popular for something that kind of, like, tarnishes your image.
0: Yeah.
2: So I'd rather be popular for, like, for example, like, what Favour said about how wanting to be popular for being smart, or, you know, being, like, an achiever or something like that. That is a very good example of good popularity.
0: Yeah. You get. Yeah. Yeah. That's nice. So it depends. The kind of popularity you have also matters. So be popular for good things, not for that one. He does not know anything. But if you're looking for trouble, go to that class. That's where he is. So let them know you for good and noteworthy things. There's a difference between adjusting to society situations, social situations, and abandoning your own values just to gain approval. Some people can change who they are just because they want to be popular, just because they want people to know them. They would even start hurting their own friends just so that one teacher will see them as, you're my favorite student. And we are going to give examples of that, how that can come about. There's this story I have about this girl. I'm not going to call her name. She probably is listening right now. So she, we were not in the same class. She was in, I think, D, and I was in C. And she was the class rep of that class. Now, everybody in her class hated her. Everybody. You know why? Because they're always getting this, like, she, you know, that kind of, she used to do too much. She would be the one to go and collect notes and come and copy on the board. She would go and call teacher. She would be the one to, you know, she always wants to get things done and get noticed by teachers, and everybody just kind of hates it. You know, you're like, we want to rest. We don't want to have class, and you will not carry
2: your
0: You will not carry your busybody and go and call teacher. So that's how it was for them. And I don't know. Is that something to be angry about in a person's personality, or is it something you should actually praise? Because the person is popular for a good thing, but I don't know. It's quite tricky. But hey, when we get back, we'll talk about that. Let's take a quick one right now. Some quick information, and after that, some music. And I'll be coming back to take some more calls.
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8: If the alphabet could give advice, L might say, laugh loudly, love deeply, and lie about your age.
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10: Wait a minute. Who are you?

0: And that is a song by Bennett. If I called the name of the song, you would know just how bad I am at French. But let me give it a shot. The title of the song is Voix Sautante. Voix Sautante. Chemical. Welcome back. It is Kids FM, as always. And we are back on the show right now. You've got me, Success. The time right now is just 2 minutes away from 9 o'clock. I have a call on WhatsApp. So before I have my guest join me back on, let's take this. Hello, good evening.
1: Good evening, sir.
0: Good evening. What's your name? Where are you calling from?
1: My name is Priska, calling from Idu.
0: Priska calling from Idu. Welcome, Priska. Priska, how are you doing tonight?
1: I'm fine, and you?
0: Fantastic. I'm doing amazing. How is Priscilla?
1: Priscilla is fine, thank you.
0: All right, fascinating. So Priska, tell me, are you popular in school?
1: Kind of.
0: Is it just you or it's both of you?
1: Both of us.
0: So what were you popular for?
1: I'm going to be early in our class. So most of my friends, we were first to reach in the class in the morning. And most of the time, we used to be the first person there.
0: Wow.
1: And I was in charge of our class key. So when I go early, I'll just open our class because we have class key to protect our rooms from being stolen by other students.
0: And
1: I'll push it to my sister. My sister, she was very punctual in going to potion. And their form teacher was proud of her. She's too serious about their potion.
0: Yeah.
1: She used to go. So that was why students know her for that. She used to go for potion. She's clean. Yes.
0: That's good. So you guys were popular for good things. So do you think...
1: Yes, sir.
0: Do you think being popular automatically means that a lot of people like you?
1: No, I don't think that.
0: Why?
1: Because you can be popular and still be hated by other students because of, I don't know, maybe because of what they think about you. Because sometimes you can be popular and your popularity may be in a bad way because some students, they are very noisy and loud in the class and they can be popular in that manner. Because I have a classmate that is popular by being loud and being noisy just for that. And I don't think everybody like the boy for that, especially me, because I don't like people that are being noisy. Even when teacher is in the class, you just be making unnecessary noise so that they will know that you are in the class. So I don't think so.
0: Yeah. All right. Well, Priska, glad I could hear from you. Share that one with us tonight. Thanks for calling.
1: Thank you, sir.
0: Alrighty. Bye. Okay, let's have my guest join me back on the show. All right. So, we're going to talk a little bit about the price of this whole clout chasing thing. So, it's okay to be popular. It's cool, really, to have people know you a whole lot. It's interesting. I was popular back in my school days. Very popular, especially in my secondary school days. It was crazy because I was a prefect, I was head boy, and I was also social prefect. I was also the president of social club, press club. So it was a lot of responsibility. So I was everywhere. You would see me everywhere. You see me reading news, leading debates, and all of that. So I was popular and in a good way. But there is a price that comes with the whole thing. And I feel like Precious might know a few of those things. So I don't know if you can just brush through just a few of what might it cost to be popular in school.
2: Okay, so sometimes I feel like it may cost your integrity. It may cost you putting someone else in a position where they don't want to be. Or basically just, it may cost people's emotions because when you're trying to like chase class, you're trying to like be out there, you're trying to get attention, you are in the process hurting somebody or you're using somebody for a meme or something. For example, when you come and see like people taking videos of other people, maybe like they look funny or they're dressed funny, and then they post it online and the thing blows up. You don't know who is going to see it. You don't know what that person plans to be in the future. On top of that, you don't even know how that person will feel coming across that video. You don't know how the family members of that person, the friends of that person will see. That video alone can ruin their

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